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0: to another episode of Strays at the Gate on American Cowboy Radio. Joel White and I had the pleasure of visiting with Mary Kay Holt. She is a outstanding Western performer, songwriter, quartet member, traveling performer. You will enjoy getting to know Mary Kay Holt in this next hour. Find out more about her at her website, marykayholt.com, MaryKayeHolt.com. She's got a new album coming out September 25th, and you know what that is? That's Dolly Day. You know why? 9 to 5. That's right, Dolly Day, 9 to 5. Mary Kay Holt has Midnight Mustang album coming out. Find it, go to her website, buy it from her. Let's get into this. Here is the interview that Joel White and I had the pleasure of doing with Mary Kay Holt, right here on American Cowboy Radio. Welcome to another edition of Strays at the Gate. I'm your host, along with my co-host, Joel White. I'm Ben Parks. We're sure glad you're with us here. 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They've got everything you need to be the expert cooker in your neighborhood of all things Cajun. Joel, who do we have with us today?
1: Well, dadgummit, we've got Mary Kay Holt. And you know, Mary Kay was in Amarillo about, three or four weeks ago. She was helping ORW out with his release concert down in the canyon, and we had an opportunity to visit with her for just a minute, and then I found out that she's got a brand new album to be released, and I think you said Dolly Day is the day it's released on the streaming sites, which is September the 25th, which will be a week from today. But she has given us some songs in advance, and we're going to sneak them out there and give everybody a shot at them. Mary Kay, thanks for being with us today.
2: Oh, my gosh. What a pleasure. I had so much fun in Amarillo. Gary and I, we just had a blast. I fell in love with that city, so it was really fun to be there.
1: Well, and next time you're here in Amarillo, let us know, and we'll take you to the best little steakhouse in Texas. And it's a little unknown hole in the wall. But let's get started. Mary Kay, you've got a brand new album out. What is the title of this new album?
2: I love the title. The title is Midnight Mustang, and I think y'all have the track to play, the title track.
1: We have the title track.
2: Yeah. Oh, cool. Perfect.
1: Well, I tell you what. So before we get going too far in, let's play the title track. And then when we get you back here, we'll talk about this song.
0: Here we go.
2: I love that. Let's do it.
0: Here is Mary Kay Holt with her title song of her new album, Midnight Mustang, on Strays at the Gate, The Weekender.

0: right, that was Mary Kay and Midnight Mustang. Well, Mary, you wrote this song, didn't you?
1: I did. It inspired the full album, and it was written when I was living really honestly out in the middle of nowhere, one of the most remote towns in the United States. It was a town called Escalante, Utah, out by Bryce Canyon, 5 hours from the nearest airport, 2.5 hours from the nearest Walmart. It makes the Badlands look like they're not bad at all. I mean, it was just, so I was out there walking one day, and I just had the idea of writing a song for all of my fans and friends that work in the city and don't get to live out in this big open country. And it was inspired by a daydream I had as a little girl living in Texas. And as the car would drive, I would imagine this black Mustang keeping stride with the car. And it was one of my very favorite daydreams as a child, and I just wrote it into a song. Well, little did I know that I would be marrying Gary Holt and moving to Nashville, and I am going to be that girl that's in the city. And it just goes to show that a song knows. I think sometimes songs know before we know, and that song has, for me, really precious messages. And so I hope everybody enjoys it. It really was the catalyst for writing all the rest of the songs for the album.
0: Well, it's a beautiful song, and the other songs that we're going to play are really wonderful songs. So when you decided, okay, I'm going to do this album, what's the process you go through to determine which songs you put on an album?
1: Well, because I love writing music, I generally have several songs in the chute, so to speak. And most of them are not completely finished. But the ones that kind of call out to me, I'll sit down and I'll get them finished. I'll get them wrapped up and ready, you know, for recording. This album was an interesting process because I had some executive producers come along, and they had songs that they would like to hear me sing. So there are a few songs on the album, like Amazing Grace, God Bless America, and I think a song that y'all have as well, a song called Santa Fe Trail, was a request from a friend who really helped make this album production possible. This album, like I said, it takes a lot of cash money to make an album like this. Yes. And it used to be, back in the day, these albums would pay for themselves with album sales after a concert. And that has really, with the age of streaming, has just gone away. These albums now, anytime you see a musician making a single, or especially an album, that is a labor of love. And it really does take the support of people that believe in that artist. And man, I had that support for this album.
0: Well, it is a great album, and I know the dilemma that we have as artists. You know, how are you going to pay for this thing? But then you have your babies that are your songs, mm-hmm. right? And then you have your favorites that you like to cover. You cover a lot of really good songs, have in the past, and continue to do so on this album. But you've also written some wonderful songs too, and so it's difficult to figure out, okay, well, who you know, who's going to get to be on this next album as far as the songs go.
1: Yeah,
0: and it's a real dilemma. Tell us who produced your album.
1: Well, a wonderful musician named Billy Davis uh-huh. is the producer of the album, and I've loved working with him. He and his brother Chip are well-known, established, respected Nashville players and producers, and Billy really gets the music. He was great to work with, and I was in tears when I heard his final production. I've made several albums. This is my seventh studio album. And this one just has a polish to it that is just, I've always craved. And Billy definitely was the reason for that.
0: Well, and you have the luxury of being really, really close to a little old town that's kind of known for its music, Nashville.
1: Yes, sir. Yes, Nashville, and all the things you hear about it are true. There are musicians everywhere. I mean, I'll be at the store and you can hear somebody singing on the next aisle, like the dairy aisle, and it's beautiful. I always joke you can throw a stick and you'll hit a musician in Nashville, and it's so true, even on our street that we live in. In fact, Billy Davis lives in our neighborhood. We didn't even know that when we asked him to produce the album. So it really is Music City, and I can't tell you how amazing it is to be an artist and to be in this town. It has really opened my eyes and my vision for the music industry, but not only that, but just to be a part of an artist community has been really meaningful to me.
0: Well, and then the availability of the best players in the world.
1: Yes.
0: I mean, how do you decide? Well, this guy plays really good guitar, but this guy's, you know.
1: I know. It's nuts. Well, everybody is so good.
0: Yeah, and that's the great thing about having a producer of the stature of your producer, he knows who to go to.
1: Yeah, definitely.

0: It just makes my heart smile to hear these songs. They really reflect where I am in my life right now. They're joyful, they're introspective, patriotic, and really also with the song Amazing Grace, it's a real nod to my gratitude for my Savior. So it's just been really great to finally get it done after 2 years.
1: Well, you know, good things don't happen overnight. And sometimes they're well worth the wait. And,
0: yes.
1: And, you know, I've heard these songs. They are excellent. They are excellent.
0: Oh, thank you.
1: Beautifully done. They are beautifully done. You know, you mentioned a little while earlier about a song that a friend of yours wanted to hear. And it's along the Santa Fe Trail. And that was...
0: Yes.
1: I remember the first time I heard that song. And I don't know if they were the first people to record it, but the Sons of the Pioneers.
0: Yeah.
1: It takes a lot of guts to cover anything that the Sons of the Pioneers have sung. Now, why would you even make that attempt?
0: I know, right? Well, it was a request from one of the executive producers, and I thought, well, I'll just record it. It ended up being one of my very favorites. And when I showed up at the studio that day, the great harmonica player Charlie McCoy was there. And so you'll be able to hear his harmonica work. And he is the nicest, most approachable artist. What a joy to work with him.
1: Well, you know, and I found that to be really true about a lot of these artists, especially artists that have been session players. They just, if it's good music, man, they love it.
0: Yeah, and they're just fun to hang out with. Yeah.
1: And of course, Mary Kay, you're such a marvelous vocalist. I'm in awe of your vocal ability.
0: I really Aw, shucks.
1: Well, since we've gone there, let's hear Along the Santa Fe Trail. Ben, why don't you wind that one up for us?
2: Let's see if we can get these digits spinning. Here is Mary Kay Holt featuring Charlie McCoy, Along the Santa Fe Trail.

0: That was Mary Kay with Along the Santa Fe Trail. 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We sure appreciate their sponsorship. Mary Kay, welcome back to Strays at the Gate.
1: Well, it's a pleasure to be back. What a fun song.
2: It was marvelous, marvelous song. Well, Mary Kay, besides being a really good singer, guitar player, you play with a bunch of old gals that, dadgummit, it's kind of like, it reminds me.
0: They ain't old gals. They're beautiful women. Come on now.
2: I did not say O-L-D. I said O-H, O-gals.
0: O-gals. Okay, you dig your way out of that one, buddy.
2: But, and all of them, all of you guys are just marvelous singers, musicians, songwriters. You all have a, I mean, it's like a really good jigsaw puzzle. The pieces are really odd shaped, and when you put them together, it's a beautiful. It makes this beautiful picture. Anyway, I just wanted to give you guys a plug along with that. I mean, we're talking about your album, but you can't talk about Mary Kay Holt without talking about
1: that is.
2: These guys.
1: That's the honest truth. So the band that I play with, we call ourselves a super group because we all have solo careers. But when we come together to play, we are called Gone with the West. And we are able to bring those beautiful Sons of the Pioneers harmonies to these old Western songs. We write new songs. We love each other and love being on the road. And so, yes, definitely, I just love being a part of that group. And, you know, it's interesting because we're juggling our solo careers and the band, and that ain't easy. But we all support each other. It reminds me of an interview I watched with Dolly Parton and Emmylou Harris and Linda Ronstadt. Of course, they did that incredible trio album together and a follow-up album after that. But that's the kind of joy the Gone with the West girls and I feel when we're able to sing together. It's the sound that we can only make when we're together. And so we treasure that and really are so grateful.
0: What's amazing is it's not only the vocal harmonies, your stage presence harmonizes.
2: Well, and the musicianship. Yeah. I mean, you've got four women that can really play the heck out of the instruments that they're playing.
1: Yes. Well, let's just shine a spotlight on them. You've got Myrna Lewis on the fiddle. She's known as the Barefoot Fiddler. She is one of the best fiddle players in Nashville. You've got Mickey Furman, who's got her start on the legendary Louisiana Hayride stage at 16 years old. And she's an incredible Western author as well. Mm-hmm. And then you have Tisha McKenna, who is one of the best rhythm guitarists and songwriters. And she's just the cutest redhead on stage. And so, yes, we bring a lot of energy. We bring a lot of fancy clothes. We bring the fancy clothes. No T-shirts and jeans for Gone with the West. No, sir.
2: No, these girls know how to dress to impress. That is true. Well, you guys just kind of came off of a little Western tour, did you not?
1: Yes, Crawford, Nebraska, and then Cody, Wyoming at the Buffalo Bill Museum. It's so cool to be able to go to places like that. And our show in Crawford, of course, was to honor veterans. And so, you know, very special.
2: Well, that's really cool. And they're both very unique places. And Cody, Buffalo Bill Museum in Cody, Wyoming is just, if you ever go to Cody, Wyoming, and you don't go to the Buffalo Bill Museum, well, shame on you. Just shame
1: on
2: you.
1: I know, it's so true.
0: Mary Kay, I've really enjoyed what you girls do, Gone with the West. Couple of questions along those lines. Are there any group albums with Gone with the West coming up? Have you got any recordings of that y'all have put together or plan on putting together?
1: Well, we do have two songs that have been released to streaming. It might be three. I know at least two songs. So definitely we are going to work very hard at getting an album done. Like I said, we all have solo careers and our projects. I think Mickey has an album coming out, her solo album, and Tisha has a solo album coming out. Myrna has been writing towards a solo album. We have enough songs as a band to do a full album together. It's just finding the time to get it together.
0: Time and the money.
1: So, and gosh, when you have four opinionated women just deciding on anything is a challenge.
0: I've seen the photos that y'all have posted from your road trips in the van, and my question is always, and I post this every time I see it, that it's not a question, it's a statement. We will be alerting the authorities to be on the lookout.
1: So. I know. That's probably good. Like Gone with the West alert should go off on everybody's phones as we're going through.
2: Well, and besides all of this, you married a pretty influential guy within the radio business. And he's kind of drug you into this business himself. You're kind of co-hosting a radio show, aren't you?
1: I am. I'm Gary Holt. He has been doing, he's been in Western radio with his Equestrian Legacy Radio for 14 years now, I believe. He has over 1,000 interviews. And so when, you know, I was living out in Utah, I had gone through a divorce, and he was in Nashville, I was in Utah. We started talking on the phone, and by golly, we just get along. We still do. We're just the best of friends. You know, sometimes you just find your person, and Gary's my person. I feel really lucky. And he just roped me into co-hosting shows with him. We do three podcasts a week. We do one called Live from Nashville, which is like gospel, bluegrass, contemporary, country. And then we do one called Campfire Cafe, which is Western music and cowboy poetry. Mm-hmm. And then we do one called Saddle Up America, which really focuses on the equestrian world and equestrian events, trainers, and so forth. And I've loved it. And I can, you know, you guys know this, but it is really fun to sit down and talk to an artist. And I always leave an interview feeling like I wrote down some notes of things that inspired me that they said. And it's also a really great way to build relationships. And Gary Holt, he knows everybody. And so, you know, after 14 years, I just couldn't be more proud of him. And yeah, I definitely don't know if I could do the podcast without him, but we're on YouTube now, which we're really proud of, but that, I can take credit for that. But man, he works so hard, and you guys know it takes hours to line all of this up.
2: Well, and he's pretty dang good at what he does, I guarantee
1: you
2: that.
1: Oh my gosh, and that voice. Oh my goodness.
2: Yeah, it's like buttermilk. Well, and you guys are really involved with the IWMA in Tennessee. Y'all have a chapter over there, and it,
1: yes,
2: you know, for whatever reason, it's beyond me to know why, but it, you know, kind of the center of that universe over in Tennessee is Nashville again. Yeah, but you guys got a great chapter.
1: We're really working at it. I think Western music is such an interesting genre. It really takes somebody that kind of knows and has it. Gosh, I don't really think you necessarily have to be like a working cowboy or like grow up on a ranch to be able to really do Western music. So you've got an example of like Don Edwards didn't grow up ranching. Mm-hmm. Michael Martin Murphy didn't grow up ranching. But you do have to pay the price in understanding the culture and understanding the world. You have to have a respect for it, a real feel for it. And it's sometimes really difficult to find artists that can plug into that. But when we do find them and I hear it in their songwriting or in their background, we definitely talk to them about the IWMA. I got a very late start in music. I was 39 years old when I started playing guitar, and I was pregnant with my 10th baby. So I'm the mother of 10 children, 6 daughters and 4 sons. And so I started writing music and songs back in that little Utah town of what it was like raising a big family in a small town. And it was the IWMA, which is the International Western Music Association, that really took me under their wing and really gave me a place to grow and to network with other players, and attending festivals, attending their conferences. My second year as a member of that organization, I won Female Performer of the Year and won my first Taylor guitar from them. And I still play that guitar. So my gratitude to that organization is immense. And I'm always glad to find new artists that can plug into what that organization has to offer. Because, you know, Western music is a beautiful genre of American music. We just don't have very many people many artists that are performing it or writing it.
2: Well, it's more varied musically than people recognize. Mm-hmm. And I think that's the great thing about the new Western music. I come from a different direction. I like to say what I do is cowboy music, but it's Western music.
1: But
2: it's so varied. This begs the question, which came first, the chicken or the egg? Were you writing Western music and then found the IWMA, or did the IWMA find you and say, hey, you sound like you write Western music, you need to be part of us?
1: Well, it happened just the way I find artists today, Gary and I, you know, when we hear an artist. So for me, I was just started to write music, and I had written a few songs, saved up some money from singing locally there in that little Utah town, recorded, I think it was 6 songs, and somebody who, you know, was in the Western music world heard that first album and invited me to my first festival. But before I even arrived at that festival, I did write some songs that I thought maybe would fit. And they're still songs that I sing today. So, you know, I think somebody just kind of saw my heart and saw my background and saw that I would resonate with it. And then I started kind of writing more towards it.
2: So while you were writing, did you recognize that you were writing Western music, or did somebody come and say, hey, you know what you're doing is Western music? Oh.
1: Somebody came to me and told me it was Western music.
2: That's what happened to me. They said, hey, yeah, you're writing Western music. I said, well, I don't sound anything like the Sons of the Pioneers. And neither does Mary Kay Holt, but she said.
1: Yeah, and the person that found me, his name is Mike Kirkwood, and he gave me probably a stack of 30 albums, 30 CDs to listen to. And, you know, somebody... You know what? That's what we should do. We should have a playlist to give you a really great introduction to Western music, because you're right. It is really varied. There's lots of different styles, but the thing that really kind of ties it together is just that the lyrical content being about the rural West. Mm-hmm. So anyway, that was really a great experience, just to be a young artist and listening to all these great artists like Don Edwards and Dave Stamey and Sons of the Pioneer, Ian Tyson, R.W. Hampton, Belinda Gale. I voraciously listened to everything.
2: Mm-hmm, mm-hmm. And my suspicion is when they did introduce you to what they were projecting. You're doing Western music. You kind of felt like, oh, I have a home.
1: Yeah, and I still do. I still feel that way. And being in Nashville, I feel like all my years of, you know, doing horse chores and raising a big family in a small Western town, all of that life experience really makes, I feel like it's an added value as a songwriter in Nashville, because I think people crave understanding, you know, the authenticity of that life when they're writing. And so being in a songwriting room and having that background knowledge is very helpful.
2: Oh, I think you're right. You know, people, they can spot counterfeit a mile away. Mm-hmm. And when you're yes. writing something that you really don't know anything about, it happens pretty quickly.
1: Yes.
2: Well, let's run to another song. How about Don't Buy Me Diamonds? Before we get started with this song, Mary Kay, give us your introduction to your song.
1: Well, folks, this song is about my love for jewelry, turquoise jewelry. And this song is self-explanatory. I just love it. My mother was born and raised in Mexico. I'm half Mexican, and I really feel like this song is a true nod, tip of the hat to my cultural background as well. So I hope y'all enjoy it. Don't Buy Me Diamonds.

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0: That was Mary Kay Holt. She brought us Don't Buy Me Diamonds. It's kind of woman I was looking for.
1: Hey, you hadn't priced turquoise here lately, have you?
2: I know, right?
1: Well, Don't Buy Me Diamonds. That is a great song. Now, did you write that yourself?
2: I did.
1: And how long ago did you write that song?
2: I started writing it quite a while ago, and then as one does before you get to the recording studio, I finished it up. But I love that song so much. I hope everybody really enjoys it. I was told there were so many things that I wanted to put in the song that I couldn't. And one of the things that I just love is that I have a line that says, crown jewels of the West, and that is honest truth. Mm-hmm. And, one gal told me, honey, you need to buy that squash blossom necklace, because if your man ever leaves you, you can always get cash from that. And she goes, the best investment that you can make is your turquoise. And I'll just never forget. That was serious advice that she was giving me at the time. I was like, ah, that's silly. But then my man left me.
1: Yeah. So you filed that away. Well, since we're kind of got on that subject, what is your songwriting process? Do you find a subject? Does it just come to you out of the blue? Do you hear a song and it inspires you to do something else that relatable?
2: I have to have a real emotional connection to what I want to say, and then I find an interesting hook to wrap around it. And for instance, there's a song on the album that I don't think we're going to play today, but it's a song called Town Job. And it was inspired by one of my rancher friends saying that, beef prices are down, or somebody's not doing well when their wife has to get a town job. Mm-hmm. It's kind of a mark of, kind of a little bit of a defeat, or maybe a slow season that you have to go in and work at the local grocery store or whatever. And that kind of stuck with me. And so I was in a songwriting session in Nashville, and we were tossing out titles, and I just said Town Job. And the thing about songwriting, you get like this little feeling in your soul that it feels true. You can feel the power of it. And it's often just the power of two words together and how you emotionally connect to it. So the emotional connection for me is probably the most important thing. And then everything else is, just layered on top of that. I do love music. And so I do love the fact that Western music is musically so diverse. There are so many different playgrounds you can play in, like Don't Buy Me Diamonds. You have that fun, the Mexican feel to the song. Mm-hmm. And so I do musically like to try different sounds. And so that's probably the frosting on the cake of the song.
1: Well, and I think it is testament to those that you're talking about, Town Job. I think that's testament to those that live off the land, that live on ranches, that live on farms, that they're willing to say, okay, in order for us to stay here,
2: mm-hmm.
1: we got to do something else for a season, and they do it. It's a sacrifice.
2: Yes, and as I was writing that, it really also relates to songwriters and to musicians. I would love to spend all my time just doing music, but often, these Nashville players, they have to have a town job too. Mm-hmm. And so, yeah, we do what we need to do, but we also protect what's most important. And for ranches, the stewardship of the land and the ranch is oftentimes a generational obligation and honor. So it was, you'll have to listen to it when it comes out.
1: Yep.
2: The album's releasing on Dolly Day.
1: Dolly 9 Day.
2: 925, September 25th.
1: Now, what makes it Dolly Day?
3: 9 to 5.
2: It's 9 to 5. Working 9 to 5.
1: That went right over my head.
3: I didn't catch it at first.
1: I didn't either. Well, that's just marvelous. And I tell you what, tell us now, because we're kind of getting towards the end of our time with you. We need to know some specifics about Mary Kay Holt. Number one, how can people get in contact with you?
2: The best way is to reach out to, just find me on my website, marykholt.com. And you can submit an email to me from there, or you can reach me on any of the social media at Mary Kay Holt or Mary Kay. And I will be in the Panhandle area doing a Christmas concert. I'm going to be singing in Panhandle, Texas on December 12th at the Buffalo Grass concert series. And would love to see y'all. I do a concert called, it's a Cowboy Christmas concert. And it's really beautiful music. I think everyone would really love that. So that is Saturday, December 12th. I'll be in Panhandle, Texas.
3: At the Buffalo Grass Music Hall. That is such
1: it's a great venue.
3: Gem. It's just a great venue.
2: It really is.
1: And some serious people have played in there, you know.
2: Yes. Well, and that is a testament to Brenda and Doyle, mm-hmm. who they just so... It's their hospitality and their love of the music is so appreciated, and they love their community so much. So come out and support the Buffalo Grass.
3: We'll be talking that up in December, yeah. November and December. We'll sure.
1: Yeah, you'll have to remind us at the end of November to say, hey, Joel, remember we're gonna put it in my calendar.
2: That's right, Joel. I'll do that. I'll do that.
1: All right.
3: I'll block off the date right now.
1: Well, and I want to encourage people to, I mean, I know you're going to have all of this music on streaming sites, and as an artist, it's hard for us to avoid streaming sites, but, you know, from an artist's point of view, if you really want to support an artist, you do one of two things, or both of them. You go to their shows, and you buy their CDs. Those are the things those are the things that you need to do.
3: That's it.
1: And I'm assuming if they want to order CDs, they can do it right off of your website.
2: Yes, just go to marykholt.com. I have a merch, a physical CD that comes with a hat pin and a refrigerator magnet and the actual physical CD, which will be signed. And then I also have a digital package, which gets you a full digital download, all of the lyrics and the liner notes. And so that is the best way to support the music is to order from the website.
1: The one question I did not ask you that I really wanted to ask you is, Mary Kay, you say later in life, in your 30s, you started to play the guitar.
2: Yeah.
1: Did you always love music?
2: I did. I had choir and music in elementary school and high school. Of course, I married very young. And, you know, raising a big family, it was the joy of my life, but it really was very time consuming. And I think that guitar just came into my life probably right when I really needed it. And yes. So all of a musical background, reading music, choir, I played violin in high school as well, and piano, that all really kind of was always there. And I always tell young women and anyone who's listening right now, it is never too late to chase a dream. And the best way to go at it is just to follow where kind of what you want to do. If you've always wanted to play a guitar, girl or guy, go out there and get a guitar. Get a good one, and because a good instrument will reward your effort. But you can do it. And there are songs in you and poetry in you that only can come through you. So that is my, you know, people think that once they get to a certain age, they're done. And that is so not true. Mm-hmm. God has a purpose. If we're breathing, there's a reason. And I believe that with all my heart.
1: Well, listen, we're going to close this out with one last Mary Kay. Happiness is right.
2: That's right.
1: Where you are. Happiness
2: that's
1: is right.
2: That's a good one. That's a good one.
1: Tell us, before we play this, tell us about this song.
2: Well, my studio album that is right before Midnight Mustang, it was an album called Frontier. And it was recorded, I wrote most of the music, actually, when I was going through a really difficult divorce. And a friend of mine I was staying with her in Utah, and she's not a singer, she's not a songwriter, she's just like a dear friend. And she had done so much, I said, let's just write a song together. And she said that she'd like to write a song with advice for her grandchildren and her children. And so I said, okay, so that's what's called a bucket song, when you just kind of list a bunch of things that are in the same category. I said, what's some advice? And so she started listing things. And so all the things that you hear in this song is what Luanna Middleton would like to tell her grandchildren. And gosh, you'll just feel the power of it when you hear it. And just God bless each one of you. And hopefully we'll see you in Panhandle, Texas, or in Amarillo.
1: Hopefully so. I guarantee you, if I'm around, you're going to see us. Well, here we go. Happiness is right where you are.

0: That was Happiness Is Right Where You Are with Mary Kay Hull. Mary Kay, we really appreciate you being on Strays at the Gate, the Weekender, with us today.
1: And oh, thank you.
0: You have so many exciting things going. I've always been fascinated by your stage presence and really enjoy just the polished professional that you are, but you promote the life of the West, and we really appreciate that here on American Cowboy Radio.
2: Yes, and while you're there, say hello to Gary Hope for us, would you?
1: I certainly will.
2: Yes, all sir. Right.
0: All right.
2: Well, Mary Kay, we will see you down the trail.
0: He took those words away from me.
1: Happy trails, guys.
0: No, thank you very much.
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Well, now you know what happened to the San Antonio Rose. Bob married her. I married the Rose of San Antonio. That's what we just heard. It is Happy Stay Bank, Bob Wills' Saturday Night Dance Party. We just kicked this rascal off. We've got nearly two more hours of Bob Wills music coming at you right here on Legends Classic Country Network and American Cowboy Radio. We're sure proud you're listening to us. We are growing every day. We're getting a lot of feedback, but I would love to hear from you. I need to hear from you, want to hear from you. Let me know you're listening. Reach out to me. You can reach me at ben@rt66.media. If you come over to americancowboyradio.com, there's a button down there. It says contact the old sound wrangler right here. That's who I am, Ben Parks, sound wrangler at American Cowboy Radio. You can also come to my Ben Parks Facebook page. I'll sure reply to you. Let me know what you'd love to hear. Good night, little sweetheart. It's not good night time for the Happy Stay Bank Bob Wills Saturday Night Dance Party yet, but that's what's coming up right now. Good night, little sweetheart. Thanks for listening.

We're in the middle of the first hour of the Happy Stay Bank Bob Wills Saturday Night Dance Party. Sure proud you're with us. Hey, we're going to have some fun next week, Friday, September the 25th. May not mean much to you, but whenever we put it into perspective, you'll find out what it's all about. I'll be bringing you the Strays at the Gate Weekender Edition. We're going to have some fun with it. 9:25, September 25th. What's that remind you of? How about old Dolly Parton, 9 to 5? That's right. We're going to have Dolly Day right here on Strays at the Gate, the Weekender next weekend. Tune in. We're also going to have some fun with Lynn Anderson and her music. So I think you're going to enjoy being with us. We're going to preempt the Bob Wills music next week with Lynn Anderson and Dolly Parton music right here on American Cowboy Radio and Legends Classic Country Network. While we're talking about Happy Bank, don't forget, they are a member of FDIC and the Centennial Banking family. And there's probably a branch right here, right across the alley from the Alamo. That's what we're coming up with next. Thanks for listening.

0: 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Try.
1: You know, years ago we had an eccentric here in Amarillo that he pretty bad reputation, but he had an idea. He was going to build, I think they were about 30, 35 foot in diameter steel balls and set them out at I-40 and what is now Airport Road, right there across the road from where Bucky's is at. Some big old steel balls to go along with the song we just heard. That's right. That way there'd be big balls in Cowtown. Well, fortunately, that didn't happen. It would have been interesting to see, though. There's enough stuff up and down I-40 for people to see with the bugs and the Cadillacs, so that's probably better that one didn't happen. But that was written by Ole Nicks. He played with Bob for a long time, and Jody was in town just recently. He's in Amarillo quite a bit, Jody Nicks and his band. Come play out of the Cowpunchers a lot. Anyway, we're going to take another train out of here. Take the A train. That's what Bob and the boys are bringing us right now on the Happy State Bank, Bob Wills, Saturday Night Dance Party.

away.

night long. That's what we'd like to bring you. Bob Wills music right here all night long on the Happy Stay Bank Bob Wills Saturday Night Dance Party. We'll see you on the other side of the 9 o'clock hour.

song. You're listening to the Happy Stay Bank Bob Wills Saturday Night Dance Party. I believe it's all right to be listening to that program right now. I'm a little bit prejudiced. That's right. I'm putting it together for you. Sure appreciate you being here. We have just rolled over the 9 o'clock hour. Got a little bit of time left. By the way, in a little while at 10 o'clock, through the graciousness of their generosity, the Legends Classic Country Network has allowed me to have the 10 o'clock hour on their network. We're going to bring you the interview with Mary Kay Holt, prominent Western singer out of Nashville that Joel White and I had the pleasure of doing. You might have just heard it at 7 o'clock, but it's worth listening to twice. Next week, don't forget, we're going to have the Dolly Parton, Lynn Anderson special right here from 7 o'clock till 11 o'clock on American Cowboy Radio and Legends Classic Country Network. Sure glad you're here. You okay? I'm okay. Let's have a little more Bob Wills music.

0: Yeah.
1: Got a fun little medley coming here. Sleep at the Wheel's gonna bring us Take Me Back to Tulsa. Red Steagall and his friends, Bob's got a swing band in heaven. And my buddy R.W. Hampton, he is going to bring us We've Taken Bob Back to Tulsa. Right after that, we'll talk about R.W. a little bit more and then bring you one of his songs off of his new album. Thanks for listening to the Happy Stay Bank, Bob Wills' Saturday Night Dance Party.

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1: And there's a bow with angel hair for Johnny Lee.
0: Our band is not complete without a bass man.
1: Joe Frank's bass fills all the holes.
0: The angels love to sing with Eldon's sweet guitar.
1: And Gimbal's fiddle waits beside the throne.

cultural celebrations in Oklahoma generally focus on three things: history, food, and music. And what about the music? From Deep Deuce and Kane's Ballroom to Nashville and the New York Metropolitan Opera, Oklahoma has long laid claim to generations of talented musicians, singers, songwriters, filmmakers, and fine artists. We may be flyover country to the east and left coast, but the talent of Oklahoma is known, seen, and heard all over the world. There is one fellow that folks think of when we think of Oklahoma music, and that fellow is Bob Wills.

Well, you know, last Saturday night out at Adrian, Texas, we had an awfully good time. A lot of good folks out there. Got to meet a lot of my listeners and really appreciate that. Nice seeing everybody. RW, he sang his song that's coming up next, Living Free. If you go to YouTube and check that out, you'll see a video there. And my old buddy Joel White and I were in that video. RW's done a great job. One of his sons wrote that song. So hope you'll enjoy that. RW's a good friend of American Cowboy Radio. Here he is with Living Free.

Let's squeeze this little reminder in. The Happy Bank, also known as Happy State Bank, well, they're a member of the Centennial Banking family. They got a lot of power, a lot of money behind them. They'll take care of your financial needs for you. And they are a member of the FDIC. Let's get back. Here's Bob Wills with Alexander's Ragtime Band.

Don't you sweetheart me. Hey, what we got coming up? It's Beaumont, not Beaumont Boyce, but Beaumont Rag. Beaumont Boyce, a buddy of mine in the Rotary Club here in Amarillo. If you know him, get to let him know that he had a shout out on the Happy State Bank Bob Wills Saturday night dance party. Here's the Beaumont Rag coming up right here, right now. Thanks for listening.

good without it.

Yes, sirree. Clint Black just told us that Bob Wills is still the king. Well, Ray Price and Willie Nelson, they're going to close out this hour with their version of the San Antonio Rose. We sure appreciate you being here. Happy Bank, we sure appreciate them sponsoring it. Here is Ray Price and Willie Nelson with San Antonio Rose.

0: welcome to another episode of Strays at the Gate on American Cowboy Radio. Joel White and I had the pleasure of visiting with Mary Kay Holt. She is an outstanding Western performer, songwriter, quartet member, traveling performer. You will enjoy getting to know Mary Kay Holt in this next hour. 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She's got a new album coming out September 25th. And you know what that is? That's Dolly Day. You know why? 9 to 5. That's right, Dolly Day, 9 to 5. Mary Kay Holt has Midnight Mustang album coming out. Find it, go to her website, buy it from her. Let's get into this. Here is the interview that Joel White and I had the pleasure of doing with Mary Kay Holt right here on American Cowboy Radio. Welcome to another edition of Strays at the Gate. I'm your host, along with my co-host, Joel White. I'm Ben Parks. We're sure glad you're with us here. 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They've got everything you need to be the expert cooker in your neighborhood of all things Cajun. Joel, who do we have with us today?
1: Well, dadgummit, we've got Mary Kay Holt. And you know, Mary Kay was in Amarillo about 3 or 4 weeks ago. She was helping ORW out with his release concert down in the canyon, and we had an opportunity to visit with her for just a minute, and then I found out that she's got a brand new album to be released, and I think you said Dolly Day is the day it's released on the streaming sites, which is September the 25th, which will be a week from today. But she has given us some songs in advance, and we're going to sneak them out there and give everybody a shot at them. Mary Kay, thanks for being with us today.
2: Oh, my gosh, what a pleasure. I had so much fun in Amarillo. Gary and I, we just had a blast. I fell in love with that city, so it was really fun to be there.
1: Well, and next time you're here in Amarillo, let us know, and we'll take you to the best little steakhouse in Texas. And it's a little unknown hole in the wall, but let's get started. Mary Kay, you've got a brand new album out. What is the title of this new album?
2: I love the title. The title is Midnight Mustang, and I think y'all have the track to play, the title track.
1: We have the title track.
2: Yeah. Oh, cool. Perfect.
1: Well, I tell you what. So before we get going too far in, let's play the title track. And then when we get you back here, we'll talk about this song.
0: Here we go.
2: I love that. Let's do it.
0: Here is Mary Kay Holt with her title song of her new album, Midnight Mustang, on Strays at the Gate, The Weekender.

0: right, that was Mary Kay and Midnight Mustang. Well, Mary, you wrote this song, didn't you?
1: I did. It inspired the full album, and it was written when I was living really honestly out in the middle of nowhere, one of the most remote towns in the United States. It was a town called Escalante, Utah, out by Bryce Canyon, 5 hours from the nearest airport, 2.5 hours from the nearest Walmart. It makes the Badlands look like they're not bad at all. I mean, it was just, so I was out there walking one day, and I just had the idea of writing a song for all of my fans and friends that work in the city and don't get to live out in this big open country. And it was inspired by a daydream I had as a little girl living in Texas. And as the car would drive, I would imagine this black Mustang keeping stride with the car. And it was one of my very favorite daydreams as a child, and I just wrote it into a song. Well, little did I know that I would be marrying Gary Holt and moving to Nashville, and I am going to be that girl that's in the city. And it just goes to show that a song knows. I think sometimes songs know before we know, and that song has, for me, really precious messages. And So I hope everybody enjoys it. It really was the catalyst for writing all the rest of the songs for the album.
0: Well, it's a beautiful song, and the other songs that we're going to play are really wonderful songs. So when you decided, okay, I'm going to do this album, what's the process you go through to determine which songs you put on an album?
1: Well, because I love writing music, I generally have several songs in the chute, so to speak. And most of them are not completely finished. But the ones that kind of call out to me, I'll sit down and I'll get them finished. I'll get them wrapped up and ready, you know, for recording. This album was an interesting process because I had some executive producers come along, and they had songs that they would like to hear me sing. So there are a few songs on the album, like Amazing Grace, God Bless America, and I think a song that y'all have as well, a song called Santa Fe Trail, was a request from a friend who really helped make this album production possible. This album, like I said, it takes a lot of cash money to make an album like this. Yes. And it used to be, back in the day, these albums would pay for themselves with album sales after a concert. And that has really, with the age of streaming, has just gone away. These albums now, anytime you see a musician making a single, or especially an album, that is a labor of love. And it really does take the support of people that believe in that artist. And man, I had that support for this album.
0: Well, it is a great album, and I know the dilemma that we have as artists. You know, how are you going to pay for this thing? But then you have your babies that are your songs, mm-hmm. right? And then you have your favorites that you like to cover. You cover a lot of really good songs, have in the past, and continue to do so on this album. But you've also written some wonderful songs too, and so it's difficult to figure out, okay, well, who you know, who's going to get to be on this next album as far as the songs go.
1: Yeah,
0: and it's a real dilemma. Tell us who produced your album.
1: Well, a wonderful musician named Billy Davis uh-huh. is the producer of the album, and I've loved working with him. He and his brother Chip are well-known, established, respected Nashville players and producers. And Billy really gets the music. He was great to work with, and I was in tears when I heard his final production. I've made several albums. This is my seventh studio album. And this one just has a polish to it that is just, I've always craved. And Billy definitely was the reason for that.
0: Well, and you have the luxury of being really, really close to a little old town that's kind of known for its music, Nashville.
1: Yes, sir. Yes, Nashville, and all the things you hear about it are true. There are musicians everywhere. I mean, I'll be at the store and you can hear somebody singing on the next aisle, like the dairy aisle, and it's beautiful. I always joke you can throw a stick and you'll hit a musician in Nashville, and it's so true, even on our street that we live. In fact, Billy Davis lives in our neighborhood. We didn't even know that when we asked him to produce the album. So it really is Music City, and I can't tell you how amazing it is to be an artist and to be in this town. It has really opened my eyes and my vision for the music industry, but not only that, but just to be a part of an artist community has been really meaningful to me.
0: Well, and then the availability of the best players in the world.
1: Yes.
0: I mean, how do you decide? Well, this guy plays really good guitar, but this guy's, you know.
1: I know. It's nuts. Well, everybody is so good.
0: Yeah, and that's the great thing about having a producer that of the stature of your producer, he knows who to go to.
1: Yeah, definitely.
0: Well, so how long did this process take to record this album?
1: I'm laughing because it took me two years to do this album. When the albums arrived at my house, I was like, oh, thank goodness. I mean, I'm the mother of a big family, guys. I know about how long it takes to give birth to something, but this has been ridiculous. But it's been long awaited, but really I couldn't be more pleased with the final product, which honestly is so, it just makes my heart smile to hear these songs. They really reflect where I am in my life right now. They're joyful, they're introspective, patriotic, and really also with the song Amazing Grace, it's a real nod to my gratitude for my Savior. So it's just been really great to finally get it done after 2 years.
0: Well, you know, good things don't happen overnight, and sometimes they're well worth the wait. And,
1: yes.
0: And you know, I've heard these songs. They are excellent. They are excellent.
1: Oh, thank you.
0: Beautifully done. They are beautifully done. You know, you mentioned a little while earlier about a song that a friend of yours wanted to hear, and it's Along the Santa Fe Trail, and that was,
1: I mean,
0: I remember the first time I heard that song, and I don't know if they were the first people to record it, but the Sons of the Pioneers.
1: Yeah.
0: It takes a lot of guts to cover anything that the Sons of the Pioneers have sung. Now, why would you even make that attempt?
1: I know, right? Well, it was a request from one of the executive producers, and I thought, well, I'll just record it. It ended up being one of my very favorites. And when I showed up at the studio that day, the great harmonica player Charlie McCoy was there. And so you'll be able to hear his harmonica work. And he is the nicest, most approachable artist. What a joy to work with him.
0: Well, you know, and I found that to be really true about a lot of these artists, especially artists that have been session players. They just, if it's good music, man, they love it.
1: Yeah, and they're just fun to hang out with. Yeah.
0: And of course, Mary Kay, you're such a marvelous vocalist. I'm in awe of your vocal ability.
1: I really
0: aw,
1: shucks.
0: Well, since we've gone there, let's hear Along the Santa Fe Trail. Ben, why don't you wind that one up for us?
2: Let's see if we can get these digits spinning. Here is Mary Kay Holt featuring Charlie McCoy, Along the Santa Fe Trail.

0: That was Mary Kay with Along the Santa Fe Trail. 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Right there at the Summit Shopping Center, 34th and Coulter in Amarillo. We sure appreciate their sponsorship. Mary Kay, welcome back to Strays at the Gate.
1: Well, it's a pleasure to be back. What a fun song.
2: It was marvelous, marvelous song. Well, Mary Kay, besides being a really good singer, guitar player, you play with a bunch of old gals that, dadgummit, it's kind of like, it reminds me.
0: They ain't old gals. They're beautiful women. Come on now.
2: I did not say old. I said O-H, O-gals.
0: O-gals. Okay, you dig your way out of that one, buddy.
2: But, and all of them, all of you guys are just marvelous singers, musicians, songwriters. You all have a... it's like a really good jigsaw puzzle. The pieces are really odd shaped, and when you put them together, it's a beautiful. It makes this beautiful picture. Anyway, I just wanted to give you guys a plug along with that. I mean, we're talking about your album, but you can't talk about Mary Kay Holt without talking about
1: that is.
2: These guys.
1: That's the honest truth. So the band that I play with, we call ourselves a super group because we all have solo careers. But when we come together to play, we are called Gone with the West. And we are able to bring those beautiful Sons of the Pioneers harmonies to these old Western songs. We write new songs. We love each other and love being on the road. And so, yes, definitely, I just love being a part of that group. And, it's interesting because we're juggling our solo careers and the band, and that ain't easy. But we all support each other. It reminds me of an interview I watched with Dolly Parton and Emmylou Harris and Linda Ronstadt. Of course, they did that incredible trio album together and a follow-up album after that. But that's the kind of joy... the Gone with the West girls, and I feel when we're able to sing together, it's the sound that we can only make when we're together, and so we treasure that and really are so grateful.
0: What's amazing is it's not only the vocal harmonies, your stage presence harmonizes.
2: Well, and the musicianship. Yeah. I mean, you've got four women that can really play the heck out of the instruments that they're playing.
1: Yes. Well, let's just shine a spotlight on them. You've got Myrna Lewis on the fiddle. She's known as the Barefoot Fiddler. She is one of the best fiddle players in Nashville. You've got Mickey Furman, who's got her start on the legendary Louisiana Hayride stage at 16 years old. And she's an incredible Western author as well. Mm-hmm. And then you have Tisha McKenna, who is one of the best rhythm guitarists and songwriters. And she's just the cutest redhead on stage. And so, yes, we bring a lot of energy. We bring a lot of fancy clothes. We bring the fancy clothes. No T-shirts and jeans for Gone with the West. No, sir.
2: No, these girls know how to dress to impress. That is true. Well, you guys just kind of came off of a little Western tour, did you?

0: Aunt?
1: Yes, Crawford, Nebraska, and then Cody, Wyoming at the Buffalo Bill Museum. It's so cool to be able to go to places like that. And our show in Crawford, of course, was to honor veterans. And so, you know, very special.
0: Well, that's really cool. And they're both very unique places. And Cody, Buffalo Bill Museum in Cody, Wyoming is just, if you ever go to Cody, Wyoming, and you don't go to the Buffalo Bill Museum, well, shame on you. Just shame on you.
1: I know. It's so true.
2: Mary Kay, I've really enjoyed what you girls do, Gone with the West. A couple of questions along those lines. Are there any group albums with Gone with the West coming up? Have you got any recordings of that y'all have put together or plan on putting together?
1: Well, we do have two songs that have been released to streaming. It might be three. I know at least two songs. So definitely we are going to work very hard at getting an album done. Like I said, we all have solo careers and our projects. I think Mickey has an album coming out, her solo album, and Tisha has a solo album coming out. Myrna has been writing towards a solo album. We have enough songs as a band to do a full album together. It's just finding the time to get it together.
2: Time and the money.
1: So, and gosh, when you have four opinionated women, just deciding on anything is a challenge.
2: I've seen the photos that y'all have posted from your road trips in the van, and my question is always, and I post this every time I see it, that it's not a question, it's a statement. We will be alerting the authorities to be on the lookout.
1: So. I know. That's probably good. Like Gone with the West alert should go off on everybody's phones as we're going through.
0: Well, and besides all of this, you married a pretty influential guy within the radio business. And he's kind of drug you into this business himself. You're kind of co-hosting a radio show, aren't you?
1: I am. I'm Gary Holt. He has been doing, he's been in Western radio with his Equestrian Legacy Radio for 14 years now, I believe. He has over 1,000 interviews. And so when, you know, I was living out in Utah, I had gone through a divorce, and he was in Nashville, I was in Utah. We started talking on the phone, and by golly, we just get along. We still do. We're just the best of friends. You know, sometimes you just find your person, and Gary's my person. I feel really lucky. And he just roped me into co-hosting shows with him. We do three podcasts a week. We do one called Live from Nashville, which is like gospel, bluegrass, contemporary, country. And then we do one called Campfire Cafe, which is Western music and cowboy poetry. Mm-hmm. And then we do one called Saddle Up America, which really focuses on the equestrian world and equestrian events, trainers, and so forth. And I've loved it. And I can, you know, you guys know this, but it is really fun to sit down and talk to an artist. And I always leave an interview feeling like I wrote down some notes of things that inspired me that they said. And it's also a really great way to build relationships. And Gary Holt, he knows everybody. And so, you know, after 14 years, I just couldn't be more proud of him. And yeah, I definitely don't know if I could do the podcast without him, but we're on YouTube now, which we're really proud of, but that, I can take credit for that. But man, he works so hard, and you guys know it takes hours to line all of this up.
0: Well, and he's pretty dang good at what he does, I guarantee
1: you
0: that.
1: Oh my gosh, and that voice. Oh my goodness.
0: Yeah, it's like buttermilk. Well, and you guys are really involved with the IWMA in Tennessee. Y'all have a chapter over there, and it
1: Yes.
0: You know, for whatever reason, it's beyond me to know why, but, it, you know, kind of the center of that universe over in Tennessee is Nashville again. Mm-hmm. Yeah. But you guys got a great chapter.
1: We're really working at it. I think Western music is such an interesting genre. It really takes somebody that kind of knows and has it. Gosh, I don't really think you necessarily have to be like a working cowboy or like grow up on a ranch to be able to really do Western music. So you've got an example of like Don Edwards didn't grow up ranching. Mm-hmm. Michael Martin Murphy didn't grow up ranching. But you do have to pay the price in understanding the culture and understanding the world. You have to have a respect for it, a real feel for it. And it's sometimes really difficult to find artists that can plug into that. But when we do find them and I hear it in their songwriting or in their background, we definitely talk to them about the IWMA. I got a very late start in music. I was 39 years old when I started playing guitar, and I was pregnant with my 10th baby. So I'm the mother of 10 children, 6 daughters and 4 sons. And so I started writing music and songs back in that little Utah town of what it was like raising a big family in a small town. And it was the IWMA, which is the International Western Music Association, that really took me under their wing and really gave me a place to grow and to network with other players and attending festivals, attending their conferences. My second year as a member of that organization, I won Female Performer of the Year and won my first Taylor guitar from them. And I still play that guitar. So my gratitude to that organization is immense. And I'm always glad to find new artists that can plug into what that organization has to offer. Because, you know, Western music is a beautiful genre of American music. We just don't have very many people many artists that are performing it or writing it.
0: Well, it's more varied musically than people recognize. Mm-hmm. And I think that's the great thing about the new Western music. I come from a different direction. I like to say what I do is cowboy music, but it's Western music.
1: But
0: it's so varied. This begs the question, which came first, the chicken or the egg? Were you writing Western music and then found the IWMA, or did the IWMA find you and say, hey, you sound like you write Western music, you need to be part of us?
1: Well, it happened just the way I find artists today, Gary and I, you know, when we hear an artist. So for me, I was just started to write music, and I had written a few songs, saved up some money from singing locally there in that little Utah town, recorded, I think it was 6 songs, and somebody who, you know, was in the Western music world heard that first album and invited me to my first festival. But before I even arrived at that festival, I did write some songs that I thought maybe would fit. And they're still songs that I sing today. So, you know, I think somebody just kind of saw my heart and saw my background and saw that I would resonate with it. And then I started kind of writing more towards it.
0: So while you were writing, did you recognize that you were writing Western music, or did somebody come and say, hey, you know what you're doing is Western music?
1: Oh. Somebody came to me and told me it was Western music.
0: That's what happened to me. They said, hey, you're writing Western music. I said, well, I don't sound anything like the Sons of the Pioneers. And neither does Mary Kay Holt, but she said.
1: Yeah, and the person that found me, his name is Mike Kirkwood, and he gave me probably a stack of 30 albums, 30 CDs to listen to. And, you know, somebody... You know what? That's what we should do. We should have a playlist to give you a really great introduction to Western music, because you're right. It is really varied. There's lots of different styles, but the thing that really kind of ties it together is just that the lyrical content being about the rural West. Mm-hmm. So anyway, that was really a great experience, just to be a young artist and listening to all these great artists like Don Edwards and Dave Stamey and Sons of the Pioneer, Ian Tyson, R.W. Hampton, Belinda Gale. I voraciously listened to everything.
0: Mm-hmm, mm-hmm. And my suspicion is when they did introduce you to what they were projecting, you're doing Western music, you kind of felt like, oh, I have a home.
1: Yeah, and I still do. I still feel that way. And being in Nashville, I feel like all my years of, you know, doing horse chores and raising a big family in a small Western town, all of that life experience really makes, I feel like it's an added value as a songwriter in Nashville. Because I think people crave understanding, you know, the authenticity of that life when they're writing. And so being in a songwriting room and having that background knowledge is very helpful.
0: Oh, I think you're right. You know, people, they can spot counterfeit a mile away. Mm-hmm. And when you're writing something that you really don't know anything about, it happens pretty quickly.
1: Yes.
0: Well, let's run to another song. How about Don't Buy Me Diamonds? Before we get started with this song, Mary Kay, give us your introduction to your song.
1: Well, folks, this song is about my love for jewelry, turquoise jewelry. And this song is self-explanatory. I just love it. My mother was born and raised in Mexico. I'm half Mexican, and I really feel like this song is a true nod, tip of the hat to my cultural background as well. So I hope y'all enjoy it. Don't Buy Me Diamonds.

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0: That was Mary Kay Holt. She brought us Don't Buy Me Diamonds. Kind of woman I was looking for.
1: Hey, you hadn't priced turquoise here lately, have you?
2: I know, right?
1: Well, Don't Buy Me Diamonds. That is a great song. Now, did you write that yourself?
2: I did.
1: And how long ago did you write that song?
2: I started writing it quite a while ago, and then as one does before you get to the recording studio, I finished it up. But I love that song so much. I hope everybody really enjoys it. I was told there were so many things that I wanted to put in the song that I couldn't. And one of the things that I just love is that I have a line that says, crown jewels of the West, and that is honest truth. Mm-hmm. And one gal told me, honey, you need to buy that squash blossom necklace, because if your man ever leaves you, you can always get cash from that. And she goes, the best investment that you can make is your turquoise. And I'll just never forget. That was serious advice that she was giving me at the time. I was like, ah, that's silly. But then my man left me.
1: Yeah. So you filed that away. Well, since we're kind of got on that subject, what is your songwriting process? Do you find a subject? Does it just come to you out of the blue? Do you hear a song and it inspires you to do something else that relatable?
2: I have to have a real emotional connection to what I want to say, and then I find an interesting hook to wrap around it. And for instance, there's a song on the album that I don't think we're going to play today, but it's a song called Town Job. And it was inspired by one of my rancher friends saying that, beef prices are down, or somebody's not doing well when their wife has to get a town job. Mm-hmm. It's kind of a mark of, kind of a little bit of a defeat, or maybe a slow season that you have to go in and work at the local grocery store or whatever. And that kind of stuck with me. And so I was in a songwriting session in Nashville, and we were tossing out titles, and I just said Town Job. And the thing about songwriting, you get like this little feeling in your soul that it feels true. You can feel the power of it. And it's often just the power of two words together and how you emotionally connect to it. So the emotional connection for me is probably the most important thing. And then everything else is, just layered on top of that. I do love music. And so I do love the fact that Western music is musically so diverse. There are so many different like playgrounds you can play in, like Don't Buy Me Diamonds. You had that fun, the Mexican feel to the song. Mm-hmm. And so I do musically like to try different sounds. And so that's probably the frosting on the cake of the song.
1: Well, and I think it is testament to those that you're talking about, Town Job. I think that's testament to those that live off the land, that live on ranches, that live on farms, that they're willing to say, okay, in order for us to stay here,
2: mm-hmm.
1: we got to do something else for
2: for
1: a season. And they do it. It's a sacrifice.
2: Yes. And as I was writing that, it really also relates to songwriters and to musicians. I would love to spend all my time just doing music, but often, these Nashville players, they have to have a town job too.
1: Mm-hmm.
2: And so, yeah, we do what we need to do, but we also protect what's most important. And for ranches, the stewardship of the land and the ranch is oftentimes a generational obligation and honor. So it was, you'll have to listen to it when it comes out.
1: Yep.
2: The album's releasing on Dolly Day.
1: Dolly Day.
2: 925, September 25th.
1: Now, what makes it Dolly Day? 9 to 5.
2: It's 9 to 5. Oh. Working 9 to 5.
1: That went right over my head.
3: Uh-huh. I didn't catch it at first.
1: I didn't either. I didn't either. Well, that's just marvelous. And I tell you what, tell us now, because we're kind of getting towards the end of our time with you. We need to know some specifics about Mary Kay Holt. Number one, how can people get in contact with you?
2: The best way is to reach out to, just find me on my website, marykholt.com. And you can submit an email to me from there, or you can reach me on any of the social media at Mary Kay Holt or Mary Kay. And I will be in the Panhandle area doing a Christmas concert. I'm going to be singing in Panhandle, Texas on December 12th at the Buffalo Grass concert series. And would love to see y'all. I do a concert called, it's a Cowboy Christmas concert. And it's really beautiful music. I think everyone would really love that. So that is Saturday, December 12th. I'll be in Panhandle, Texas.
3: At the Buffalo Grass Music Hall. That is such
1: a great
3: gem. It's just a great venue.
2: It really is.
1: And some serious people have played in there, you know.
2: Yes. Well, and that is a testament to Brenda and Doyle, mm-hmm. who they just so... It's their hospitality and their love of the music is so appreciated, and they love their community so much. So come out and support the Buffalo Grass.
3: We'll be talking about it in December, yeah. November and December. We'll sure.
1: Yeah, you'll have to remind us at the end of November to say, "Hey, Joel, remember we're going to
3: put it in my calendar."
2: That's right, Joel. I'll do that. I'll do that.
1: All right.
3: Block off the date right now.
1: Well, and I want to encourage people to, I mean, I know you're going to have all of this music on streaming sites, and as an artist, it's hard for us to avoid streaming sites, but, you know, from an artist's point of view, if you really want to support an artist, you do one of two things, or both of them. You go to their shows, and you buy their CDs. Those are the things that you need to do.
3: That's it.
1: And I'm assuming if they want to order CDs, they can do it right off of your website.
2: Yes, just go to marykholt.com. I have a merch, a physical CD that comes with a hat pin and a refrigerator magnet and the actual physical CD, which will be signed. And then I also have a digital package, which gets you a full digital download, all of the lyrics and the liner notes. And so that is the best way to support the music, is to order from the website.
1: The one question I did not ask you that I really wanted to ask you is, Mary Kay, you say later in life, in your 30s, you started to play the guitar.
2: Yeah.
1: Did you always love music?
2: I did. I had choir and music in elementary school and high school. Of course, I married very young. Raising a big family, it was the joy of my life, but it really was very time consuming. And I think that guitar just came into my life right when I really needed it. And yes. So all of the musical background, reading music, choir, I played violin in high school as well, and piano, that all really kind of was always there. And I always tell young women and anyone who's listening right now, it is never too late to chase a dream. And the best way to go at it is just to follow where kind of what you want to do. If you've always wanted to play a guitar, girl or guy, go out there and get a guitar. Get a good one, and because a good instrument will reward your effort. But you can do it. And there are songs in you and poetry in you that only can come through you. So that is my, you know, people think that once they get to a certain age, they're done. And that is so not true. Mm-hmm. God has a purpose. If we're breathing, there's a reason. And I believe that with all my heart.
1: Well, listen, we're going to close this out with one last Mary Kay. Happiness is right.
2: That's right.
1: Where you are. Happiness
2: that's
1: is
2: a
1: right.
2: Good one. That's a good one.
1: Tell us, before we play this, tell us about this song.
2: Well, my studio album that is right before Midnight Mustang, it was an album called Frontier. And it was recorded, I wrote most of the music actually when I was going through a really difficult divorce. And a friend of mine I was staying with her in Utah, and she's not a singer, she's not a songwriter, she's just like a dear friend. And she had done so much, I said, let's just write a song together. And she said that she'd like to write a song with advice for her grandchildren and her children. And so I said, okay, so that's what's called a bucket song, when you just kind of list a bunch of things that are in the same category. I said, what's some advice? And so she started listing things. And so all the things that you hear in this song is what Luanna Middleton would like to tell her grandchildren. And gosh, you'll just feel the power of it when you hear it. And just God bless each one of you. And hopefully we'll see you in Panhandle, Texas,
1: well,
2: or in Amarillo.
1: Hopefully so. I guarantee you, if I'm around, you're going to see us. Well, here
2: All
1: we
2: right.
1: go. Happiness is right where you are.

0: That was Happiness Is Right Where You Are with Mary Kay Hold. Mary Kay, we really appreciate you being on Strays of the Gate, the Weekender, with us today.
1: And oh, thank you.
0: You have so many exciting things going. I've always been fascinated by your stage presence and really enjoy just the polished professional that you are, but you promote the life of the West, and we really appreciate that here on American Cowboy Radio.
2: Yes, and while you're there, say hello to Gary Holt for us, would you?
1: I certainly will.
2: Yes, all sir. Right.
0: All right.
2: Well, Mary Kay, we will see you down
0: the trail. He took those words away from me.
1: Happy trails, guys.
0: No, thank right. you very much.
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4: This first poem, Johnny Clare, is from the history of Osage County, Oklahoma, where I live. So come with me through pages of time and through the land of the blue stem. In north central Oklahoma, in the land known as the Osage, the spring and early summer rest so easy on the eye, where lush green rolling carpet marks the passing of Mariah as she dances sometimes gently with the clouds which dot the sky. Much like a ballerina, she pirouettes and leaps across her stage of prairie, and she seems to never pause, while high above the scenery a hawk critiques the drama and voices his approval, flapping wings in mute applause. The deer, the birds, the woodchuck bear witness from their browsings as they share their home with cattle, the tourists of this land who took the place of buffalo in harvesting the blue stem after they themselves were reaped when progress dealt death's hand. Should you travel through this country heading west toward Ponca City, 14 miles out of Pawhuska, on the highway state funds pave, some 50 yards or so due south of tar and asphalt ribbon, amid the grass, wild roses grow, and there you'll find a grave. It once lay on the open plain, surrounded by tall blue stem. There's now a trap with shorter grass, well kept, devoid of weeds. It seems so humble at first glance, steel fence, a cross of concrete, till close examination shows a cast iron plaque which reads, Johnny Clare, May 1890, May 1910, cowboy employed by Dr. Hall, Pawhuska, thrown from his horse and killed at this spot. Courtesy, Continental Oil Company. To be a cowboy was the call this young man gladly answered. He'd not trade lots with anyone. In life he'd found his pearl. He lived to ride and rope rough stock to test his skill and courage, to polish up the dance floor with a smiling blue-eyed girl. Young Johnny lived the cowboy's life and lived it to the fullest. His pride would let no brute escape as long as he drew breath, so he thought not of consequence. An outlaw steer his quarry, and on that warm spring Osage day, he died cowboy's death. Dwight Barnard was the man who found young Johnny's prostrate body. He tried to crawl, but soon succumbed to sun and broken bone. grass out. By the roots, his hands were torn and bloody.
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1: For the child of God, current events remind us that our world is involved in a spiritual battle that is greater than anything our generation has seen before. While this truth can stir up fear or anxiety, we can be encouraged when we remind ourselves that God is in control and nothing is happening without His permission. My name is Kyle Losfeldt, and as the pastor of Grace Baptist Church in Pampa, Texas, I would like to encourage every believer to look to God for the strength and encouragement that only He can give. I would also encourage you to exercise a level of boldness for the cause of Christ like you've never exercised before. I am convinced that if God's people will stand for the truths of God's Word, we can have a greater impact on this culture than we ever thought possible. As has been said before, the only thing necessary for the triumph of evil is for good men to do nothing. Therefore, be strong and of good courage. Be not afraid, neither be thou dismayed, for the Lord thy God is with thee.
2: I really enjoy the music. 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
1: For the child of God, current events remind us that our world is involved in a spiritual battle that is greater than anything our generation has seen before. While this truth can stir up fear or anxiety, we can be encouraged when we remind ourselves that God is in control and nothing is happening without His permission. My name is Kyle Osfeldt, and as the pastor of Grace Baptist Church in Pampa, Texas, I would like to encourage every believer to look to God for the strength and encouragement that only He can give. I would also encourage you to exercise a level of boldness for the cause of Christ like you've never exercised before. I am convinced that if God's people will stand for the truths of God's Word, we can have a greater impact on this culture than we ever thought possible. As has been said before, the only thing necessary for the triumph of evil is for good men to do nothing. Therefore, be strong and of good courage. Be not afraid, neither be thou dismayed, for the Lord thy God is with thee.
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0: I'm gonna play the fiddle here one of these mornings. Like my old days down there. Everybody down around Montgomery, Alabama, and down there in Woody knew I used to play the fiddle. Didn't I, Sam?
1: Need to.
0: Yeah, I used to have to. Let's put it that way. Played the steel, the fiddle, and all. Sam was the rhythm man, wasn't he?

0: 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Thanks for joining us this Sunday morning.
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1: You, yes, you, are invited to a very special event at the Moose Lodge in Pampa on Saturday the 26th. 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
3: Oh, I think this is about the best time of year around these parts, don't you?
4: Oh, things are in full swing. It's that last big hurrah of tourism in the Circuit Rider Roundup home country.
3: That's right. It is time for the Custer State Park annual Buffalo Roundup.
4: So we're rounding up songs and poetry for you. And here in the state park in Custer, they are rounding up the buffalo to check them out.
3: And we get a few visitors here, don't we? Like about 30,000 of our closest friends come in for the Buffalo Roundup.
4: Yeah, plus or minus 10,000, you know. You never know how it's going to...
3: You never know. And the neat thing is we're going to perform for that. This is our... It's actually the 13th anniversary of our first appearance in the Big Top there at the Roundup Festival, but... It'll be our 10th time on that stage over 13 years.
4: That's... Yeah, COVID took it out 1 year, and we had scheduling conflicts. And
3: my motorcycle wreck took it out another year.
4: And... But this year we get to play for that, so we're looking forward to that. And you know, we should be doing some Roundup songs today.
3: Roundup songs, the songs about riding.
4: And Eli Barcy has the perfect one to kick us off. And it's also about a circuit rider preacher out
3: there.
4: That's
3: why it's perfect.
4: Yep, he's rounding up souls in the Great Roundup.

0: Well, that was Eli Barcy kicking us off and getting the souls all round up for the Lord, the great roundup.
1: Yep, and as we just said, we're celebrating our Buffalo Roundup around here, and I want to do some riding songs, Jill, and I got to tell you, this is my all-time favorite riding song. This comes from Barry Ward from his West of Dodge CD. It's called I'm Gonna Ride.

0: Well, I told you that's my favorite riding song by Barry Ward, but that's my favorite guitar kickoff.
1: Oh, yeah, that was pretty good, wasn't it?
0: That's pretty cool. And the closer, too. I'm Gonna Ride by Barry Ward.
1: Well, let's keep the riding going with Terry Nash doing a poem titled Riding.
2: There are some that like the city. Grasses, curried smooth and green. Theaters and strangling collars. Wagons run by gasoline. But for me, it's hoss and saddle. Every day without a change, in a desert sun ablazing on 100 miles of range, and riding, riding, desert rippling in the sun, mountains blue along the skyline. Oh, I don't envy anyone when I'm riding. When my feet is in the stirrups, and my hoss is on the bust, and his hoofs are flashing lightning from a cloud of golden dust, and the bawling of the cattle is a coming down the wind, then a finer life than riding would be mighty hard to find. Just a riding. Riding, splitting long cracks through the air, stirring up a baby cyclone, ripping up the prickly pears, I'm riding. Oh, I don't need no art exhibits when the sunset's done her best, painting everlasting glory on the mountains to the west. And your Opry looks so foolish when the nightbird starts his tune, and the desert silver mounted by the touches of the moon, and I'm riding, riding. Who can envy kings and czars when the coyotes down the valley are singing to the stars, if he's riding? When my earthly trail is ended, my final bacon curled, and the last great roundup's finished at the home ranch of the world, I don't want no harps nor halos, robes nor other dressed-up things. Let me ride the starry ranges on a pinto hoss with wings, just riding, riding. Nothing I'd like half so well as rounding up the sinners that have wandered out of hell and riding.
1: That was Terry Nash doing Riding.
0: You know what? We're going to throw in a little bit of a Circuit Rider Roundup debut here, too, as well. Here's the 2026 version of the Flying W Wranglers that we just saw just this couple of weeks ago.
1: Oh, great bunch of guys.
0: Great bunch of guys. This is actually a Christmas song, but I want to play it because it's all about riding down the trail to find a king.

0: Thank you.
1: Well, that's the first time you heard that song here on Circuit Rider Roundup. That's from the Flying W Wranglers, and I think that features Michael Amadei, our buddy up there who's the leader of the Flying W. And that was Riding Down the Trail to Find a King.
2: Well, and who better to close out this set of music on riding than Miss Devon and the Outlaw. This is a new one off of their Jumpin' Pews and Shoutin' Hallelujah CD. Ride Along.

0: I'm Devin Dawson from Fort Worth, Texas. I'm part of the duo Miss Devin and the Outlaw, and you're listening to my friends Alan and Jill, who are kicking up the most dust this side of the Mississippi River. Wait a minute, are you on the other side of the Mississippi River? Circuit Rider Roundup with Alan and Jill. Tune in.
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3: All right, we don't do this every week, do we? But we're going to have a public service announcement just for Buffalo Roundup.
4: Well, and who better to do it than Cheryl Cederberg?
3: That's right. You may have remembered this incident from a few years ago. She reminds us pretty good here. Here is that public service announcement from Cheryl Cederberg.
4: Don't mess with Mama.
5: Why, ain't that just the cutest thing that ever caught your eye? Like cinnamon and sugar with his mama standing by. Now that calf may look real cute in his young and tender age, but that mama standing there is a half ton of bison rage. So if she shakes her shaggy head and glares with that eye so black, then starts pawing with that hoof, you best be staying back. 'Cause she can take you by her horns and spin you round and round, and might disrobe you of your jeans before she slams you to the ground. Here in Custer State Park, we don't need the drama. Best be staying on your bike, and don't mess with Mama.
3: Well, there you go. There's our public service announcement for the year from Cheryl Cederberg. Don't mess with Mama.
4: Well, and it's time now for the Western Gospel song from your circuit riders, Alan and Jill. And this has the perfect line, doesn't it?
3: It does. Cowboy, change your ways today, or with us you will ride, trying to catch the devil's herd across that endless sky.
4: That's right. Here is Ghost Riders in the Sky.

0: That was your Circuit Riders, Alan and Jill, with our version of Ghost Riders in the Sky.
1: And now it's this week's time for Legacy Cowboy Thoughts from Jeff. That's Jeff Hildebrandt. And of course, we had to have a poem with Buffalo in it, didn't we?
0: We did.
1: Although this one's called Buffalo Bill.
2: They cared not for the future. They cared not for the past. They cared not for tradition. And so the die was cast. They hunted down the buffalo. They killed them for their hide. They killed them just because they could, and millions of them died. They killed them just for pleasure, and never gave a thought to the impact of their slaughter and what their carnage wrought. And only now we understand what the ancient people knew, that the one who made the buffalo is the one who made us too. The Creator had a reason. The Creator had a plan, so that all things he created were for the good of man. And the ancient ones remind us in their stories and their songs that the buffalo kept man alive in times that have since gone. The warnings of our ancestors today are coming true. They said you'll have to pay, and now the buffalo bill is due. We must learn from our failures, or the cycle will go on, and we will just eliminate what we depend upon. So be cautious of the earthen streams. Make sure the sky stays blue, or the next things that may go extinct, my friend, are me and you.
1: That was the Legacy Cowboy Thoughts from Jeff for the week, Jeff Hildebrandt. Buffalo Bill, a little bit of a twist on a bill in Buffalo.
0: Yeah, you got that, right? Judy James, our friend from down in Weatherford, Texas, is going to take us out here with Rains of Glory.

0: the chief.
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3: All right, we are celebrating Buffalo Roundup around here this week, and I thought we'd go ahead and play one of Aspen Black's new singles for you. I love this because it is about riding. It's called Generations Riding Through His Veins. Thank you.

0: That was Aspen Black, Generations Riding Through His Veins.
1: And we're going to go to Ron Sequoy, cowboy poet Ron Sequoy, mm-hmm. might I add, from his Return to the Manger CD, Circuit Preacher.
2: She knew she shouldn't worry, but couldn't help from thinking about the dangers on the trail and that her belly wasn't shrinking. Times were a bit hard. Faith calmed her fear. He promised he'd be back before the baby would appear. On the circuit 3 years now, she always hated to see him go. To God's purpose he had to bow, despite the hardships, rain or snow. He cut firewood before he'd gone, stocked up on dry goods and game. Any number of chores he had done, provided for, she missed him just the same. She wasn't due till January, had a pain now and then. The doctor would come by and the neighbor lady too. He so wanted to be home before her labor began. But being on the circuit was something he had to do. It wasn't self-pride or just a wandering way, but faith in the Lord that drove him to travel. Keep a light in the window and don't forget to pray. Leave the rest to God and he won't let it unravel. He had to get over to Three River Valley. Them folks was long without a preacher. Got to stop to see his old ma at Grand Fork, if the river wasn't too high for him to reach her. She still didn't understand how God took hold of him. He'd scrap almost any time. Just how did the Spirit win? A different strength he now possessed, a kind of quiet, indescribable power, the kind that let a man stand the test daily, regardless of the minute or hour. You could hear him talk to God when he was out doing a chore. If there was a disagreement, God would always win for sure. He had courted her for 4 years before they decided to marry. Life had been tough but good. Now she had a baby to carry. Bring him home was her prayer. For Christmas, Lord, if you can, you've blessed me with a new life and given me a God-fearing man. The preacher saw the candle as he cut through the trees, smelled the smoke of the fire right there, got down on his knees. Thank you, Lord, for the circuit, the woman in our humble home. Have your way with our lives and the one that is yet to come.
1: That was Ron Sequoy sharing the poem titled Circuit Preacher.
0: Andrew Dean and the Farm Machine have an album out they called WOW. You know what WOW stands for? It stands for Way Out West. I get that. Here's God Takes Care.

0: That was Andrew Dean and the Farm Machine. God takes care. Well, I'll tell you what, Jill. We're going to take care of them right now. Soothe out any tension they got.
1: That's right. It'll just take care of every bit of stress you've got in your body. This is so mellow.
0: This is our friend Bobby Miller from Auburn, Alabama. Enjoy some of his guitar picking.

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2: 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He calls it Drifted Snow.

0: Caden, that's not something I want to think about right now.
1: Yeah, but you know it's coming.
0: That was Caden Minor, Drifted Snow.
1: Now from her Western Heritage CD, here's Bertie Nichols, Cowgirl On.

0: That's right. You cowgirl on. That was Bertie Nichols.
1: Eddie Leverett is an Alabama DJ, but mm-hmm. he is also a cowboy poet. He's going to share one called Back Pasture.
2: Every outfit I've ever seen has some fenced-in real estate. They call the back pasture. And it's not there by fate. It's a place to put the wieners when you take them off the cows. Or turn out speculators and store your unused plows. The only pasture on the place that's never fertilized or mowed. But the grazing there is always good from the seed the wind has sowed. It's a place where there's no telephone, no TVs, clocks are bailed. A place to go to get away when the daily tensions swell. A place where no one disagrees with decisions you have made or sees you when you're patching wire or sitting in the shade. To me, it's more than a place with grass enclosed with wire. It's a refuge for a working man arranged by a higher power. Now when my time has come to go and bid this world goodbye, I'll settle for a full-time job in the back pasture in the sky.
1: The poem was titled Back Pasture by Eddie Leverett.
0: Stan Mailer's CD says that he's keeping the Western way. Here is Sunset Trail.

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2: Jill and I just want to take time to say thank you so much to our listeners for tuning in each week to Circuit Rider Roundup with Alan and Jill, and also to our artists that send us their songs and their cowboy poetry that honors God. And tell you what, we are celebrating this week and following the Custer State Park Buffalo Roundup, and of course we get to play music for that for about an hour here coming up later this week.
1: That's right, and right now we're playing music for you about riding and buffalo and just all things cowboy out there. We're going to let Barry Ward, who we played earlier, continue, but you know he has two good riding songs, and we just needed to play them both. This one's called One More Ride.

0: That was Kansas Cowboy, Barry Ward, One More Ride.
1: Now we're going to go a little bit north to a Nebraska Cowboy, Kurt Cooper, from his Collage CD, and he's got a poem called Riding for the 212.
2: I'm riding for the 212, keeping watch out on the herd. It's a job to which I've been called, this according to God's word. My boss, he owns the cattle on more than 1,000 hills. And he's asked me to ride for strays, to which I said I will. No, it ain't always real easy. Sometimes it's downright tough. But God has well equipped me with all of the right stuff. He left his word in written form so all of us might know. And to all of us believers, well, to the strays we need to show. So I saddle up and make ready with God's word at my side. I'm on the search for strays in this land far and wide. No, it's not some kind of contest. I'm not doing it for some prize. I'm just trying to be obedient in my Heavenly Father's eyes.
1: That was Kurt Cooper helping us celebrate Buffalo Roundup with Riding for the 212. I tell you what, Jill, for this next segment here, I sure miss Don Edwards, don't you?
0: I do too. Man. And fortunately, his wife Kathy had some older recordings that he had done before he passed that have not been released.
1: Yeah, and I guess she got together with a bunch of his friends, like this one we're going to play right now, and they put together a brand new album called One Last Ride with Don.
0: That's right. We're going to play a selection from that right now. It's a song you're going to recognize, The Master's Call, and it features Michael Martin Murphy with Don Edwards.

coming down. Thunder rattled through the gulches as the hoofbeats shook the ground. Cowhands rode hell for leather, begging God for the break of day. 'Cause a stampede beat the best camp meeting when it come to get men to pray.

0: You are listening to the late Don Edwards with some help from Michael Martin Murphy, The Master's Call. And I'll let you know that was an early release for a CD that's coming in October titled One Last Ride with Don. So be watching for that. And now it's time for this week's Circuit Rider Verse in Song.
1: Judson Vandeventer was raised on a farm near Dundee, Michigan. After graduating from Hillsdale College, he taught art in public schools in Sharon, Pennsylvania, where he was active in his local church.
0: Based on his strong faith and service to the church, friends encouraged him to leave his field of teaching and become an evangelist. It took 5 years for him to finally surrender all and follow the advice of his friends. His ministry took him throughout the country and overseas to England and Scotland. Judson Vandeventer says this about writing I Surrender All in 1896.
1: The song was written while I was conducting a meeting at East Palestine, Ohio, and in the home of George Sebring. For some time, I had struggled between developing my talents in the field of art and going into full-time evangelistic work. At last, the pivotal hour of my life came, and I surrendered all. A new day was ushered into my life. I became an evangelist and discovered down deep in my soul a talent hitherto unknown to me. God had hidden a song in my heart, and touching a tender chord, he caused me to sing.
0: Perhaps the most important influence that Vandeventer had was on a young evangelist named Billy Graham. Graham cites this hymn as an influence in his early ministry. In Graham's own words,
1: "One of the evangelists who influenced my early preaching was also a hymnist who wrote I Surrender All. That was the Reverend J.W. Vandeventer. He was a regular visitor at the Florida Bible Institute in the late 1930s. We students loved this kind, deeply spiritual gentleman and often gathered in his winter home at Tampa, Florida for an evening of fellowship and singing."
0: In Luke chapter 9, verses 23 through 25, Jesus calls us all to surrender to him. "If anyone would come after me, let him deny himself and take up his cross daily and follow me. For whoever would save his life will lose it, but whoever loses his life for my sake will save it. For what does it profit a man if he gains the whole world and loses or forfeits himself?"
1: This week's Circuit Rider Verse in Song is a Circuit Rider Roundup debut. From her new Cowgirl Gospel album, Give Me Jesus, here is Kristen Harris singing, I Surrender All.

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2: 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We got about anything you need as far as hunting goes. 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We got 7.5, 8s, and 9s, and shotgun shells. 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
4: And now it is time for the Jim Young Original Song of the Week. This week he's got his buddy Lee Patterson playing along on that accordion, Cowtown.

0: down.
1: I got to tell you, Jill, that Rick Yonder Goodell is a good hubby because he is featuring his wife, Audrey, on this cowboy poem. So here is God's Time, Not Mine, featuring Audrey Goodell.
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3: Lots of folk ask why I'm not married up and got me a man. As if it were their business what is and what is not my plan. Truth is, I'm in no big hurry to rush on out and date them all just to have some man around, so I'll wait at home. Okay, y'all? Oh, I get noticed regular. It ain't like I never get asked. But here's the whole unbridled truth. Most ain't got their values held fast. I find men lacking strength to stand, to step up when I need to be backed. They mostly waffle, hesitate, in a moment when they should act. Please don't take me like all snobby. I'm no better than most others. Men today just ain't like my dad, and he's the kind for my druthers. So here's the short, honest answer. My daddy is who you can blame. He gave me a tall example, putting most today's men to shame. See, daddy raised me with know-how. My heart has a good man to find. I ain't settling for any less than having those notions aligned. The man who hopes to rope my heart will own an old Bible, some frayed. He'll be tender on the inside, the outside a tough, hardened blade. My future husband has respect for God, our country, and for me. He will provide, protect, and care with a heart of humility. He'll be one to step up quickly. He will show up when there's a need. He'll stand up for what is proper, an ingrained part of his own creed. He's long tossed his boyhood passive. He acts now when the call comes out. He's courageous and a leader, but fesses up when wrong, no doubt. This man that God is preparing will have protector DNA. He's out there scouting me right now. When found, I'll come to him and stay. His looks ain't near so important, so long as he's tidy and clean. A handsome man might turn my head, but a good man will make me queen. Here's what he can count on from me: love, devotion, and tender care. I'll faithfully follow his lead, keep a calm home for us to share. My man, someday when I find him, and there's no question that I will, shall be sent in God's perfect time. Until that day, I'll just be still.
1: That was Audrey Goodell from Rick Yonder Goodell's Cowboying with God CD, God's Time, Not Mine.
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2: 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He is there.

0: He Is There by Mark Lynn Young.
1: Next, we have a collaboration from two artists here in the Black Hills. One's a poet, one's a singer. That's Cheryl Cederberg and Peggy Douglas. Beauty in Black and White and Home on the Range.
2: When the stars shine like silver in the western onyx sky, and the moon is just a sliver, I can't help but wonder why I am here to see such beauty, for I ain't seen nothing right. Yet this cowgirl gets to gander at this beauty in black and white. See, I'd been riding hard since the dawning of the day. The sky just had a hint of pink as I headed on my way. But my horse, he's plumb tuckered, and that pony's done me right. 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I lay out my bedroll, raised my eyes, and gave a look. The nighthawks were dancing, and they dipped and dived in flight, and called with expectation for the beauty of the night. Then the world fades from gray to black, and all the light is gone. And I'm in awestruck wonder as God's handiwork is shown. The Milky Way was thick as cream, and that name sure suits it right. It's here that I have come to love this beauty in black and white. Oh, and see that North Star up ahead? It's brought many a cowboy home. And I recall God sent delight lest his children choose to roam. So as that Big Dipper pours down on me, I settle in for the night. I lay in peace and ponder this beauty in black and white, where the stars shine like silver in the western onyx sky, and the moon is just a sliver. Perhaps now I know why.

0: Beauty in Black and White and Home on the Range. You were listening to Cheryl Cederberg and Peggy Douglas.
1: We had the good fortune to run into our buddy Rusty Ryerson right here in Custer a couple weeks ago.
0: Yes, we did.
1: And he released a couple of new CDs since last time we saw him. He gave them to us to share with you. This album's called Covers, and this song that he recorded is a Grammy Award-winning song that was written by Karen Staley. Here's Rusty Ryerson singing for you, Keeper of the Stars.

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1: I like this album by Andy Hedges called Roll On Cowboys because he's got all of his friends recording on there with him. This one features Michael Martin Murphy with Andy Hedges, Rounded Up in Glory.

0: That was Andy Hedges along with Michael Martin Murphy, Rounded Up in Glory, great cowboy classic.
1: Oh, we're going to go way back to the 30s, I believe.
0: Mm-hmm.
1: The Sons of the Pioneers are going to take us back there. I'm sure you know this one. There's a roundup in the sky.

0: The Sons of the Pioneers, There's a Roundup in the Sky.
1: And here's Mark Bunzer telling us that there's a place.
2: There's a place that I go in the crevice of my mind to ditch today's troubles and leave the world behind. There's a place where I hear sleeping cattle breathing and where I feel the sun's rays seething. There's a place where I receive the voice of thunder and gaze on high leaves me a wonder. There's a place where grasses rhythmically sway and where waiting horses neigh. There's a place where arroyo slides to raging river and the sky-clear nights lead to morning shiver. There's a place where I'm just an elemental man, following along the good Lord's plan. There's a place that I go in the crevice of my mind to ditch today's troubles and leave the world behind.
1: That was Mark Munzert, There's a Place. And you know, Joe, we have reached that part of our show now. We're headed back into the home gate. As we close the gate behind us, we're going to close our show this week with a blessing and song from our Lord to give us a good start to our new week.
0: This week, the Bar J Wranglers are going to do it for us, the last roundup.

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3: No story of country music could be complete without sacred music. The very foundations of the country song are based upon the old church melodies brought to this land with the early settlers and handed down by generation. And it seems to be true that to those who are stirred by plaintive country songs, religion forms a vital part of their music, and in turn, music forms a vital part of their religion.

Now the prophet Daniel tells about three men who walked with God. Shadrach, Meshach, and Abednego before the wicked kings they stood. And the king commanded them bound and thrown into the fiery furnace that day. But the fire was so hot that the men were slain who forced them on their way. Now when the three were cast in, then the king rose up to witness this awful fate. He began to tremble at what he saw. In astonished tones he spake, "Did we not cast three men bound into the midst of the fire? 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Why, they're Shadrach, Meshach, Abednego."

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1: 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yearling heifers weighing 1,071 bring 297, 41 yearling heifers weighing 937 bring 309, 74 yearling heifers weighing 821 bring 315, 22 yearling heifers weighing 750 bring 334, 32 yearling heifers weighing 639 bring 335, and 14 heifer calves weighing 505 bring 404. Running age pairs are up to 3350. Running age bred cows are up to 3450. Packer cows are up to $1.63 and packer bulls are up to $2.14. Overall, the market trend this week was stronger. Already consigned for next week are 40 head of 3 and 4 year old Angus B3 cows. These folks are out of grass. There's 150 older bred cows coming on a deal. And then we have 600 plus calves coming off of several ranch deals. I'm going to give my yearly dead calf season reminder. Calf that is weaned 1 week to 3 weeks is not weaned. Taking the ball out of them is not helpful at all. It is actually detrimental to your calf's health. You did the easy part and left the doctoring and dragging off deads for the next guy. Either bring them straight off the cow or wean them 60 plus days. Do right by your cattle. We work hard for the people who put the hard work in. For your cattle marking needs, call the Beaver County Stockyards at 580-625-3051. And serving the High Plains since 1931, the Beaver County Stockyards, where a handshake is still a contract.
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4: Good morning. Here's a look at your spot-on weather on the Legends Classic Country Network. For this morning, we'll start out with mostly cloudy conditions. It'll be breezy with a slight chance of a shower. Temperatures will be in the mid-60s. For this afternoon, we'll have sunshine with a high in the upper 80s. For tonight, partly cloudy conditions. Overnight lows dropping into the low 60s. For Monday, we'll have a partly sunny day with a slight chance of showers before 1 p.m. Temperatures will top out in the low 80s. For Monday night, a 40% chance of showers and thunderstorms with cloudy skies. Overnight lows dropping to the upper 50s. And for Tuesday, it'll be a mostly cloudy day with a 50% chance of showers and thunderstorms before 1 p.m. and a high temperature topping out in the upper 70s. And that's a look at your spot-on weather on the Legends Classic Country Network.
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3: 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It's the Pampa Moose Lodge Car and Bike Show. In addition, this big event will also feature antiques, one-of-a-kind treasures, a chili cook-off, and a whole lot more. Pampa Moose Lodge Car and Bike Show registration is Saturday morning the 26th at 9 a.m. Show kicks off at 10 a.m. with the awards at 3 p.m. For more information, call 806-664-4993. It's good food, great people, strong community. Don't miss it. It's the Car and Bike Show and more Saturday, September 26th at the Moose Lodge, 401 East Brown in Pampa, Texas. 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
4: Good morning. 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For this morning, we'll start out with mostly cloudy conditions. It'll be breezy with a slight chance of a shower. Temperatures will be in the mid-60s. For this afternoon, we'll have sunshine with a high in the upper 80s. For tonight, partly cloudy conditions. Overnight lows dropping into the low 60s. For Monday, we'll have a partly sunny day with a slight chance of showers before 1 p.m. Temperatures will top out in the low 80s. For Monday night, a 40% chance of showers and thunderstorms with cloudy skies. Overnight lows dropping to the upper 50s. And for Tuesday, it'll be a mostly cloudy day with a 50% chance of showers and thunderstorms before 1 p.m. and a high temperature topping out in the upper 70s. And that's a look at your spot-on weather on the Legends Classic Country Network.
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3: Good morning. 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For this morning, we'll start out with mostly cloudy conditions. It'll be breezy with a slight chance of a shower. Temperatures will be in the mid-60s. For this afternoon, we'll have sunshine with a high in the upper 80s. For tonight, partly cloudy conditions. Overnight lows dropping into the low 60s. For Monday, we'll have a partly sunny day with a slight chance of showers before 1 p.m. Temperatures will top out in the low 80s. For Monday night, a 40% chance of showers and thunderstorms with cloudy skies. Overnight lows dropping to the upper 50s. And for Tuesday, it'll be a mostly cloudy day with a 50% chance of showers and thunderstorms before 1 p.m. and a high temperature topping out in the upper 70s. And that's a look at your spot-on weather on the Legends Classic Country Network.
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4: Good afternoon. Here's a look at your spot-on weather from the Legends Classic Country Network. For this afternoon, we'll have sunshine with a high in the upper 80s. For tonight, partly cloudy conditions, overnight lows dropping into the low 60s. For Monday, we'll have a partly sunny day with a slight chance of showers before 1 p.m. Temperatures will top out in the low 80s. For Monday night, a 40% chance of showers and thunderstorms with cloudy skies, overnight lows dropping to the upper 50s. And for Tuesday, it'll be a mostly cloudy day with a 50% chance of showers and thunderstorms before 1 p.m. and a high temperature topping out in the upper 70s. And that's a look at your spot-on weather on the Legends Classic Country Network.
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2: 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This is Lane Conkle with the Beaver County Stockyards. 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And 18 steer calves weighing 523 bring 428. 54 yearling heifers weighing 1,071 bring 297. 41 yearling heifers weighing 937 bring 309. 74 yearling heifers weighing 821 bring 315. 22 yearling heifers weighing 750 bring 334. 32 yearling heifers weighing 639 bring 335. And 14 heifer calves weighing 505 bring 404. Running age pairs are up to 3350. Running age bred cows are up to 3450. Packer cows are up to $1.63 and packer bulls are up to $2.14. Overall, the market trend this week was stronger. Already consigned for next week are 40 head of 3 and 4 year old Angus B3 cows. These folks are out of grass. There's 150 older bred cows coming on a deal. And then we have 600 plus calves coming off of several ranch deals. I'm going to give my yearly dead calf season reminder. Calf that is weaned 1 week to 3 weeks is not weaned. Taking the ball out of them is not helpful at all. It is actually detrimental to your calf's health. You did the easy part and left the doctoring and dragging off deads for the next guy. Either bring them straight off the cow or wean them 60 plus days. Do right by your cattle. We work hard for the people who put the hard work in. For your cattle marking needs, call the Beaver County Stockyards at 580-625-3051. And serving the High Plains since 1931, the Beaver County Stockyards, where a handshake is still a contract.

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I used to swim. One night in the moonlight, the swiftness swept her life away. And now I live on Lake Shasta, and Lake Shasta is where I will stay. There's the South San Joaquin, where the seeds of the Dust Bowl are found. And there's a place called Mount Whitney, from where the mighty Kern River comes down.

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5: Good afternoon. Here's a look at your spot-on weather from the Legends Classic Country Network. For this afternoon, we'll have sunshine with a high in the upper 80s. For tonight, partly cloudy conditions, overnight lows dropping into the low 60s. For Monday, we'll have a partly sunny day with a slight chance of showers before 1 p.m. Temperatures will top out in the low 80s. For Monday night, a 40% chance of showers and thunderstorms with cloudy skies, overnight lows dropping to the upper 50s. And for Tuesday, it'll be a mostly cloudy day with a 50% chance of showers and thunderstorms before 1 p.m. and a high temperature topping out in the upper 70s. And that's a look at your spot-on weather on the Legends Classic Country Network.
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6: For the child of God, current events remind us that our world is involved in a spiritual battle that is greater than anything our generation has seen before. While this truth can stir up fear or anxiety, we can be encouraged when we remind ourselves that God is in control and nothing is happening without His permission. My name is Kyle Osfeldt, and as the pastor of Grace Baptist Church in Pampa, Texas, I would like to encourage every believer to look to God for the strength and encouragement that only He can give. I would also encourage you to exercise a level of boldness for the cause of Christ like you've never exercised before. I am convinced that if God's people will stand for the truths of God's Word, we can have a greater impact on this culture than we ever thought possible. As has been said before, the only thing necessary for the triumph of evil is for good men to do nothing. Therefore, be strong and of good courage. Be not afraid, neither be thou dismayed, for the Lord thy God is with thee.
0: Reba. Skaggs.
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3: 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And 18 steer calves weighing 523 bring 428. 54 yearling heifers weighing 1,071 bring 297. 41 yearling heifers weighing 937 bring 309. 74 yearling heifers weighing 821 bring 315. 22 yearling heifers weighing 750 bring 334. 32 yearling heifers weighing 639 bring 335. And 14 heifer calves weighing 505 bring 404. Running age pairs are up to 3350. Running age bred cows are up to 3450. Packer cows are up to $1.63 and packer bulls are up to $2.14. Overall, the market trend this week was stronger. Already consigned for next week are 40 head of 3 and 4 year old Angus B3 cows. These folks are out of grass. There's 150 older bred cows coming on a deal. And then we have 600 plus calves coming off of several ranch deals. I'm going to give my yearly dead calf season reminder. Calf that is weaned 1 week to 3 weeks is not weaned. Taking the ball out of them is not helpful at all. It is actually detrimental to your calf's health. You did the easy part and left the doctoring and dragging off deads for the next guy. Either bring them straight off the cow or wean them 60 plus days. Do right by your cattle. We work hard for the people who put the hard work in. For your cattle marking needs, call the Beaver County Stockyards at 580-625-3051. And serving the High Plains since 1931, the Beaver County Stockyards, where a handshake is still a contract.
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2: Good afternoon. 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For this afternoon, we'll have sunshine with a high in the upper 80s. For tonight, partly cloudy conditions, overnight lows dropping into the low 60s. For Monday, we'll have a partly sunny day with a slight chance of showers before 1 p.m. Temperatures will top out in the low 80s. For Monday night, a 40% chance of showers and thunderstorms with cloudy skies, overnight lows dropping to the upper 50s. And for Tuesday, it'll be a mostly cloudy day with a 50% chance of showers and thunderstorms before 1 p.m. and a high temperature topping out in the upper 70s. And that's a look at your spot-on weather on the Legends Classic Country Network.
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0: people will stand for the truths of God's Word, we can have a greater impact on this culture than we ever thought possible. As has been said before, the only thing necessary for the triumph of evil is for good men to do nothing. Therefore, be strong and of good courage. Be not afraid, neither be thou dismayed, for the Lord thy God is with thee.
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4: 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For this afternoon, we'll have sunshine with a high in the upper 80s. For tonight, partly cloudy conditions, overnight lows dropping into the low 60s. For Monday, we'll have a partly sunny day with a slight chance of showers before 1 p.m. Temperatures will top out in the low 80s. For Monday night, a 40% chance of showers and thunderstorms with cloudy skies, overnight lows dropping to the upper 50s. And for Tuesday, it'll be a mostly cloudy day with a 50% chance of showers and thunderstorms before 1 p.m. and a high temperature topping out in the upper 70s. And that's a look at your spot-on weather on the Legends Classic Country Network.
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5: Good afternoon. 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For this afternoon, we'll have sunshine with a high in the upper 80s. For tonight, partly cloudy conditions, overnight lows dropping into the low 60s. For Monday, we'll have a partly sunny day with a slight chance of showers before 1 p.m. Temperatures will top out in the low 80s. For Monday night, a 40% chance of showers and thunderstorms with cloudy skies, overnight lows dropping to the upper 50s. And for Tuesday, it'll be a mostly cloudy day with a 50% chance of showers and thunderstorms before 1 p.m. and a high temperature topping out in the upper 70s. And that's a look at your spot-on weather on the Legends Classic Country Network.
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5: For the child of God, current events remind us that our world is involved in a spiritual battle that is greater than anything our generation has seen before. While this truth can stir up fear or anxiety, we can be encouraged when we remind ourselves that God is in control and nothing is happening without His permission. My name is Kyle Osfeldt, and as the pastor of Grace Baptist Church in Pampa, Texas, I would like to encourage every believer to look to God for the strength and encouragement that only He can give. I would also encourage you to exercise a level of boldness for the cause of Christ like you've never exercised before. I am convinced that if God's people will stand for the truths of God's Word, we can have a greater impact on this culture than we ever thought possible. As has been said before, the only thing necessary for the triumph of evil is for good men to do nothing. Therefore, be strong and of good courage. Be not afraid, neither be thou dismayed, for the Lord thy God is with thee.
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6: You, yes, you, are invited to a very special event at the Moose Lodge in Pampa on Saturday the 26th. 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
7: Good afternoon. Here's a look at your spot-on weather from the Legends Classic Country Network. For this afternoon, we'll have sunshine with a high in the upper 80s. For tonight, partly cloudy conditions, overnight lows dropping into the low 60s. For Monday, we'll have a partly sunny day with a slight chance of showers before 1 p.m. Temperatures will top out in the low 80s. For Monday night, a 40% chance of showers and thunderstorms with cloudy skies, overnight lows dropping to the upper 50s. And for Tuesday, it'll be a mostly cloudy day with a 50% chance of showers and thunderstorms before 1 p.m. and a high temperature topping out in the upper 70s. And that's a look at your spot-on weather on the Legends Classic Country Network.
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4: 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bring 318.75. 38 yearling steers weighing 849 bring 347.50. 20 yearling steers weighing 779 bring 347, 49 yearling steers weighing 699 bring 399, and 18 steer calves weighing 523 bring 428. 54 yearling heifers weighing 1071 bring 297, 41 yearling heifers weighing 937 bring 309, 74 yearling heifers weighing 821 bring 315, 22 yearling heifers weighing 750 bring 334, 32 yearling heifers weighing 639 bring 335, and 14 heifer calves weighing 505 bring 404. Running age pairs are up to 3350. Running age bred cows are up to 3450. Packer cows are up to $1.63 and packer bulls are up to $2.14. Overall, the market trend this week was stronger. Already consigned for next week are 40 head of 3 and 4 year old Angus B3 cows. These folks are out of grass. There's 150 older bred cows coming on a deal. And then we have 600 plus calves coming off of several ranch deals. I'm going to give my yearly dead calf season reminder. Calf that is weaned 1 week to 3 weeks is not weaned. Taking the ball out of them is not helpful at all. It is actually detrimental to your calf's health. You did the easy part and left the doctoring and dragging off deads for the next guy. Either bring them straight off the cow or wean them 60 plus days. Do right by your cattle. We work hard for the people who put the hard work in. For your cattle marking needs, call the Beaver County Stockyards at 580-625-3051. And serving the High Plains since 1931, the Beaver County Stockyards, where a handshake is still a contract.
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4: 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For tonight, partly cloudy conditions, overnight lows dropping into the low 60s. For Monday, we'll have a partly sunny day with a slight chance of showers before 1 p.m. Temperatures will top out in the low 80s. For Monday night, a 40% chance of showers and thunderstorms with cloudy skies, overnight lows dropping to the upper 50s. And for Tuesday, it'll be a mostly cloudy day with a 50% chance of showers and thunderstorms before 1 p.m. and a high temperature topping out in the upper 70s. And that's a look at your spot-on weather on the Legends Classic Country Network.
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2: For the child of God, current events remind us that our world is involved in a spiritual battle that is greater than anything our generation has seen before. While this truth can stir up fear or anxiety, we can be encouraged when we remind ourselves that God is in control and nothing is happening without His permission. My name is Kyle Osfeldt, and as the pastor of Grace Baptist Church in Pampa, Texas, I would like to encourage every believer to look to God for the strength and encouragement that only He can give. I would also encourage you to exercise a level of boldness for the cause of Christ like you've never exercised before. I am convinced that if God's people will stand for the truths of God's Word, we can have a greater impact on this culture than we ever thought possible. As has been said before, the only thing necessary for the triumph of evil is for good men to do nothing. Therefore, be strong and of good courage. Be not afraid, neither be thou dismayed, for the Lord thy God is with thee.
3: I always feel safe. I always feel like my kids can listen to the songs and sing along, and I don't have to worry about the lyrics being too risque. And
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